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2: Hello everyone, I'm Teresa. Today I'm going to tell you a story about humans' best friend.Leo is a lively and playful boy. He loves running and exploring in the park. He always thought tiny creatures like snails, ants, and butterflies couldn't feel anything. Since they cannot talk, he believed it was okay to tease or disturb them for fun. One sunny afternoon after school, Leo found a cute little snail in the grass.It carried its round shell and crawled slowly forward, looking very lovely. Thinking it was funny, Leo picked up a thin branch and poked at the snail's shell. The poor snail got scared at once. It quickly pulled its soft body and retreated back into the shell, daring not to come out again. Leo just laughed and thought it was interesting. Just then,His classmate, Anne, walked by. She stopped him right away and said softly, Please don't tease it. The little snail is so scared. Leo looked confused and argued. It's so small. It can't cry or feel pain. How can it be scared? Anne did not argue with him. She quietly protected the snail and waited patiently. After a while, feeling safe,The snail carefully stretched his head out and continued crawling. Anne said seriously, Little animals cannot speak, but just like us, they get scared, frightened, and hurt. At that moment, a park keeper walked over and said gently, Children, every life matters, big or small. We should never disturb, tease, or hurt weak creaturesJust because they are tiny. Being kind to all lives is one of the most important virtues. Leo's face turned red with shame. He finally realized that his playful joke had frightened the poor little snail. From then on, naughty Leo changed completely. He never teased snails, butterflies, or ants again.Whenever he saw small creatures, he would walk around them gently. If any animal was trapped, he would help it return home safely. Leo learned that true bravery is not achieved by being naughty, but by being gentle and kind to every tiny life in the world.

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I won't be able to see you anymore because of my obligations and the ties that you have. We've been meeting here every day.And since this is our last day together, I want to hold you just one more time. When you turn

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I got another Patty Austin song for you. I really love it. I hope you like it too, Russ. Thank you for your 点唱啊。Thank you so much. 那不如我们也读第三个的点唱吧。想点唱的朋友呢，要在四点钟之前要快点到我们香港电台第二台我们这个留言板上面去点唱，我就有可能会读出你们的来信哦。Nora Chan 的点唱啊 ，Hi Benji， East meeting West is so funny， makes me awake from my 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Hope you love it, Nora Chan. Take care of yourself, okay? 送上啊，一首应该是配乐来的，是吗？主题曲 Scent of a Woman 啊，跟住有 Patty Austin 的 Say You Love Me， 跟住有 Linda Rodston 和 James Ingram 的 Somewhere Out There， 1986年的歌曲。